0: Before you go, there's something I want you to have.
1: Oh, it's beautiful. But wait a minute, isn't this...
0: Yeah, yes it is.
1: But I thought the old lady dropped it into the ocean in the air.
0: Well, baby, I went down and got it.

0: Estéreo Plata 91.5, la música de tu vida.
1: Can't believe mom has work tonight. You can't let

0: get back to work.
1: Okay.
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1: All right, I'll check on you in a minute, okay?
0: Okay,
1: all right. Yeah. Uh-huh. No, I just got here. I don't know, about 2 o'clock? Mm-hmm. Oh, at the gay club. I'll call you when I'm done. All right. Okay.
2: Every single time, every time we come to a club, it's always the same thing.
1: Ugh.
2: It's on my nerves.
0: Yeah, he's an idiot.
3: So sick of him.